0: great blues. My therapist told me that I should tell you the truth, and you're still angry. So sometimes I feel like I still should have lied. I tell you the truth because I care, but I also lie to you because I care. But if I tell you the truth, I guess I can sleep better at night. But then it looks like I don't care because I'm telling you the truth. I mean, I guess I'm just not a... Everybody hates when they get to that part when they realize that I don't want to tell you I don't care, but if it seems like I don't care, it doesn't mean I don't care. It just looks like I don't care. Because my emotions have been sanded off. I live in L.A., sweetie. What do you expect?
1: No More Lies. That's Thundercat featuring Tame Impala. You can find it on Thundercat's new album, Distracted. He's my guest today on World Cafe. I'm Raina Duras. Welcome.
2: Hi.
1: So good to have you.
2: Thank you. Thank you for having me.
1: Tell me a little bit about that speech we heard at the end of that song.
2: Oh, my God. The speech at the end of the song. Wait, what was it? My therapist told me I should tell you the truth, but it still feels like I should have lied. Right? Something like that.
1: Yeah, yeah, yeah. And at the end, you're like, what can I say? I'm from L.A., sweetie.
2: Yeah. No, I didn't realize, like, us in L.A. Or, like, I have a friend that, it was only recently that I realized we were crazy in Los Angeles. I thought everybody was, but it was actually off the back of one of my close friends that's known me since I was a teenager, and she had seen a few of my relationships, and she was just kind of like, Steven, you do know you're crazy. And I was like, nah. And I was like, well, I mean, I do like Sonic the Hedgehog, but I was like, oh, what do you mean? She's like, no, you LA dudes are crazy. And I was like, what does that mean?
1: Yeah.
2: And then I asked my homeboy, like one of my good friends, I was like, are we crazy? And he was like, yeah. He was like, yeah, yeah, Steven. Yes, we are.
1: But like crazy how? Like just in that you can't tell the straight up truth or?
2: I mean, I would think all of us lie. Some of us lie to ourselves more often than not. But I think it's more like, I don't know. I think that the experience of growing up in L.A. is very specific to like L.A. You know, it's like, for lack of a better explanation, you know, you have the friend that became the famous porn star, or you have the friend that is in jail for 25 years to life, or you have the friend that's like, you know, that runs Hollywood. Somewhere between, like, I feel like it's like my experience is like, it's somewhere between like Menace to Society, Swingers, Don't Be a Menace, Friday, and like Lebowski. It's like, that is like the full blown LA experience. Yeah. You know, like it's missing a couple of things there, but like, yeah, like I feel like the way I grew up in L.A., my version of L.A. definitely is one of those things where it's like, yeah, no, we're crazy.
1: I feel like if that's your reality, I feel like that to so many people sounds surreal, you know?
2: Well, it's like, I think it's more often than not that's what kind of makes it separate. I think in a way the internet's kind of made basically the world Hollywood, which is really psychotic and chaotic, but it's... yeah, like it was just funny because I think it was off of the back of a relationship that we had, a mutual friend, and she was just like, Steven, that's not how people normally act. It's like, whatever you were doing,

0: it was too much. So it was just like,
1: but you put that song out originally, I think 3 years ago, and you worked on it with Kevin Parker, aka Tame Impala. You said it struck you as a starting point for this new album. Why did it strike you as a starting point? What did you hear in there or feel in there that made you want to go in a certain direction?
0: Well, I think that after the last album, it was just kind of like, it was a bit weird for me emotionally. And like, it was like my movement, I think mentally and physically, became a bit like fractured.
1: Yeah.
0: And it was like, I was learning a lot about myself in a different direction, in many different directions, you know? And I think that I kind of like, I'm kind of the person that like, I tend to like, I don't even know how to describe it. Like, it's like things reveal themselves to you almost, you know what I mean? Like it's, okay, this is what this is supposed to be, or this, or like in so many words, you know, it's like, so I never really stopped working on music, you know, but it's one of those things where sometimes I can't see clearly what things are supposed to be.
1: Yeah.
0: Even at the shapes of albums and stuff like that, sometimes I just make music. It's the same way I would sketch or draw, constantly in practice of it to a major degree. And in this moment, it kind of informed me, I guess, maybe what to do and where to go. Because even for me with Kevin Parker, it was one of those things where I was like, Kevin, it's like, do you know that I love your music? And he's like, oh, okay, sure. And I was like, no, seriously. And he's like, no, I love your music. And I was like, stop playing with me.
1: Really? And, you didn't believe him?
0: I don't think he believed me. Yeah. I think he was like, yeah, whatever, bro. And I was like, nah, man, I love your work. And, you know, shared some special stories with him about, you know, how his works inspired me. And I think it was one of those, it was fun creating the music and the stuff for this, because it was just like, he's so self-contained, you know, and it's one of those things, like, it's just very, very much like, it was great to be able to sit and watch that, you know.

0: On World Cafe, I'm Raina Duras, hanging out with Thundercat today. That was his song, Great Americans, from his new album, Distracted. One thing that you've said around this album is that distraction can be good. And I'm sure there are folks who hear that and say, how?
1: Actually, I have a very funny story that actually kind of goes right along with this moment that we're talking right now. I was sitting with my friend Dennis Hamm, who plays keys with me. And we were listening to Tigran Hamazian, and I was like trying to learn this song, you know, just learn what he was playing in this song. And it's like, you know, Dennis is extremely talented, and it's like he also is able to pick things up fast. And it was like annoying him that I was like taking so long to learn this small piece of a song. So he just started playing something else on his phone. But the minute that he started playing something else on his phone and I started talking to him, I started playing it perfectly. And he started rolling because he was like, there's no way it just works like that. He's like, sometimes it's like, cause it would, he explained it to me one time where it's like, it's the other part of your brain forcing it into the muscle memory of your brain when you can't immediately focus on it.
0: Yeah.
1: And it was like, there's like studies about it, of course, and stuff like that, you know, somewhere between the spectrum and just, the internet. And it was one of those things that we were laughing at it. Cause I was like, that's how I learned how to play the instrument, man. I was like, I can't. It's almost like sometimes the distraction is good because it allows it to become something else for you.
0: Yeah.
1: You know, and it was almost like too dead on the money. And it was like, we laughed about it for a couple hours.
0: Yeah. Yeah. When I was reading like the interview, I think a few interviews where you kind of talked about distraction sometimes helping you focus in a different way. I was laughing because my, the other host of the show and I, we both have a thing where when we have to listen to an album to get ready for an interview, we will do it while we play Diablo with the sound off on the game. And Diablo's a video game. If you've never played it, you're just slashing monsters up.
1: Oh, it's one of the best games ever made until they started microtransaction purchases.
0: I agree. I can't stand this.
1: Lord.
0: I will not pay for anything in addition to the game.
1: It's like you're trying to crash everything with just microtransactions.
0: They're going to try to take your money. Just kill the monsters. But it did. It's wild because like I would listen to the record sitting at my desk.
1: Diablo.
0: And I would be like, I'm distracted. There's like Twitter. There's, mm-hmm. you know, my email's going off. You sit and play Diablo and listen to this record. Oh. And I'm hearing all the lyrics and I'm hearing all the things that are happening in it.
1: You're hearing my pain. It's like, oh, this man is deeply troubled.
0: Yeah. I better kill some more guys. But, you know, how do you focus when you really need to? Because sometimes you can't go distract yourself. Sometimes you have to sit there and like do the thing. Do you have any strategies around that?
1: Nah. Yeah, no, it's like when I tell you Patrick Starfish full on, just like I'll be focused on it, but it'll be dead nothingness over like this. I'll be really focused and just clear headed, like smooth brain activity. It'll be like, I'm about as focused as I can get.
0: Do you know Steve Albini used to play Scrabble when he would engineer bands? They'd
1: be playing,
0: and he'd sit and do like crossword puzzles and play Scrabble because it was the only way he could like hear it.
1: Yeah,
0: it's so strange how that works.
1: Yeah, it just is with some people like that. I think you know.
0: I'm talking to Thundercat today on World Cafe. New album's called Distracted. There is the other side of distraction, and I think it is something that we're kind of experiencing on a grand scale at the moment. Everyone has a smartphone. You have the ability to contact anybody at any time, to look up anything, to watch like 100 videos in one sitting.
1: Gosh.
0: What is your own biggest vice when it comes to distractions?
1: Oh, my own biggest vice?
0: Well, yeah. Now remember, it's a family show.
1: I don't know. A lot of the distractions inform the focus of my life. So it's kind of like, in a way, I don't know, most things are of the same caliber of distraction for me. Some are more constant. So there's a part of me that I don't even think it registers as a distraction. But to another person, they'd be like, yeah, you're definitely on the spectrum. And, you know, everything from comics to cards to, you know, Tron, you know what? It's my orange cat that caused, that's the biggest distraction. Tron has always been like my biggest.
0: Your cat is Tron.
1: Yeah, Tron is the old lady and Asuka is the boy. He's the orange boy. And I kid you not, Like when I just had Tron, it was like very much like, it was like Tron is by all standards at this point, I feel like anybody that knows me can tell Tron is actually my girlfriend. she is like wedged herself between everything ever. It feels like I have a chaperone or something. It's crazy. And then as soon as I got Asuka, it was like somebody just like started like playing trumpet at like 2 o'clock in the morning, like full sin, like every day. Every day feels like a splash of like just like too much caffeine or something. I don't know. Yeah. But yeah, I would definitely blame it on my orange cat. The biggest distraction has to be Asuka.
0: Thundercats, my guest today on World Cafe. I'm Raina Duras. We're going to get to another song in a second. Okay, so the song that we're going to listen to is ADD Through the Roof. I am diagnosed with ADHD myself. And there can be a real push and pull when it comes to this, because sometimes it can feel frustrating. Sometimes it can feel like a tool that's actually useful. I know in the song you're saying you're not diagnosed, but what's your take on all that?
1: I like kind of like, I've really been into like the idea of like too late now. like I really...
0: This is my brain, and it's staying this way.
1: Yeah, it's like raw dogging my emotions. When I say there's like you know, like when you used to be able to turn between channels and it'd be white fuzz. There's so much of that that I just it's like it's decorated the walls of my house. It's just like I'm like this. Oh, guys, I made it over the whatever hump. I don't know. Like honestly, I think that. Just sounds like you're one of those custom humans whenever you get like a diagnosis. Oh, you're one of those custom humans.
0: Let's listen to it. It's ADD Through the Roof. It's Thundercat on World Cafe.

0: ADD through the roof from Thundercat from his new album Distracted. I'm Raina Duris on World Cafe. Thundercat's my guest today. Okay, before we heard that song earlier, you said you sometimes get emotional when you're singing your lyrics. You sometimes like feel a little bit overwhelmed or weird singing in front of people. How do you get yourself to a place where like you can do it?
1: AD, you just played the song. you just played the answer to that. You know, it's like I don't know. There's a part of it where I've kind of blindly walked into things most of the time, and it's always constantly having to like let my guard down, mm-hmm. or like constantly reminding myself like, don't shut the door.
0: Yeah,
1: because it's like you want to be going that way. You don't want to be running this way, but like you're going this way, Stephen. So it's like there's a part where the creation of the song versus performing the song to me is like two different things.
0: Say more about that. What do you mean?
1: Well, like the creation of the song, the lyrical content and things like that. It's always been something of me trying to find what it is for myself and drown everything out of it and try to see what I'm really thinking and feeling about things.
0: Yeah.
1: You know, and I don't know. Like I saw somebody say one day that I had like the lyrics of a third grader and the musicality of like, it's just like, well, that's the real me. It's not like,
0: well, you're being honest. It's not like, yeah. You know, I wouldn't say that you have the lyrics of the third grader, just for the record, but I do hear an honesty to who you are in your lyrics. At least that's what comes across.
1: I try.
0: Yeah.
1: Yeah, so it's like sometimes that thing for me is like it brushes up against, even when it comes to like my closest friends that have known me, where it's always been kind of like, hey, you're kind of out in space. But then it's like, you know, then your friends looking at you, it's like coming across the lyrics, ADD through the roof. And they're just like, what the hell is this? What is this? You know, one of my favorite moments that will always be burned in my memory was singing These Walls on Kendrick's album, where it was just like, you know, all of my friends are there that I grew up with, Terrace, Lawrence, Dobson, and Kamasi and everybody. And I'm singing, if these walls, and like, they're looking at me like, and I was like, can you guys leave? I was like, this is weird. This is weird for me. I can't focus.
0: Yeah, it's not very encouraging when people are giving you that face.
1: Well, it was also like, you know, your friends that have known you your whole life, and they're just like, really? Wow. All right, Steven. And I'm just like, yeah. Yep, that's me.
0: I love it. Well, we should listen to a bit of that. Here's some Kendrick Lamar.

0: Thundercat, You Left Without Saying Goodbye on World Cafe. It's a song from his new album, Distracted. We are going to say goodbye, though. I'm not going to leave you without saying goodbye.
1: I'm going to show you my feet.
0: Oh, my. Well, all right. Turn these mics and cameras off.
1: I'm going
0: off.
1: To.
0: Thundercat has been my guest.
1: Blur out the feet shot.
0: Yeah. Censored feet shots on the World Cafe Instagram if you want to check those out. Thundercat is my guest today. Thank you so much. This has been so much fun.
1: Thank you for having me.
0: The record is so great.
1: Thank you.
0: I'm Raina Duras, back in a moment with more World Cafe.

Before that quick break here on World Cafe, you heard my session with Thundercat. You got to check out the video for that, even if it's just for his outfit, which includes a Star Trek shirt that I was very, very jealous of, and a giant metal chest plate. Just go watch it yourself. You can go to youtube.com/worldcafe or worldcafe.org. Thundercat is a big fan of your next artist. And fun fact, Thundercat's brother, Robert Bruner Jr., worked as a session musician with this guy at his Paisley Park studio. Here's Prince, Raspberry Beret.

0: Chance to Bleed, that's Kurt Vile. That's this hour of World Cafe. Thanks again to Thundercat for such a fun conversation earlier this hour. And thanks to World Cafe producer Miguel Perez for his work on that session. Also, thanks to our affiliates across the country who bring you this show on the air and the whole team who make it happen here. We produce it at WXPN at the University of Pennsylvania in Philadelphia. I'm Raina Duras. 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
0: Earlier this month, Alabama Shakes finally announced details for their first new album in 11 years. 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
1: Get away from me, I think I love you soon. 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
0: All those tunes and more on the way. I'm Raina Duris, and this is World Cafe. First, a song about an outsider who lives in a dump on the outskirts of town who gets to live out his fantasies on the radio, which is coincidentally exactly how I got started. 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

0: from his new album, Oh Yeah, he put out earlier this month, new from Steve Lacy, The Feeling. 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
0: Love and freedom. Two things that sound pretty great, right? Two things you could argue pretty much every human being wants. But sometimes love and falling in love can make you feel trapped. Your next artist, Australia's Julia Jacklin, says, "I want to love and be loved, but I also want to be free. The tension between those two things has been the central question of my life." She explores that tension in this song from her new album coming out in the fall on World Cafe. I'm Raina Duras. Here's Julia Jacklin, "Get Away From Me. I Think I'll Love You Soon."

0: So, you want to be a rock and roll star? That's Patti Smith finishing off this edition of World Cafe. Thank you so much for letting me play you some tunes today. I always enjoy getting to soundtrack part of your day. And thank you to the whole team here who make World Cafe. We produce it at WXPN at the University of Pennsylvania in Philadelphia. I'm Raina Duris. 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
0: 3 decades ago this month, a tribe called Quest released their fourth album, Beats, Rhymes, and Life. 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
8: 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Good evening, Michael Black with you. Start of the last week of July. I'm going to be with you till midnight with some Root music, and then the mainstream with Brett Mabee comes your way. Got some Margo Price coming up in the program tonight. We're also going to go back and hear an ELO classic. We'll get to some music from the Cranberries, the Wallflowers, and a lot more. But we're going to start off with Eli Paperboy Reed. 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

album Trail of Flowers here on The Root. Before that, going back to Sgt. Pepper for The Beatles and Lovely Rita from 1967. Lord Huron in there as well, Love Like Ghosts from his Strange Trails release, and Eli Paperboy Reed from Come and Get It and Help Me. Up next, the music continues with four in a row here on The Root. Van Morrison from his recent release, Remembering Now. This is Cutting Corners on WRUR, The Root.

Arctic Monkeys closing out a set of music here on The Root from The Car, Hello You. Lose before that from News of the Universe and Strange World. And speaking of strange, which sometimes is synonymous with the term unique, David Byrne before that from American Utopia and Everybody's Coming to My House. Great presentation and stage performance for that particular show. And it is available. You can actually see that on a streaming performance of that amazing epic American Utopia. And Van Morrison starting us off with Cutting Corners. The Wallflowers are up next here on The Root. This is One Headlight.

That's Nora Jones here on WRUR The Root. That is from Come Away With Me in the Nearness of You. Eddie Vedder before that covering the Beatles. You've got the Hide Your Love Away from the I Am Sam soundtrack and the Wallflowers from Bringing Down the Horse in One Headlight. Up next, a nice long set of music to close out our first hour. We'll kick things off with Deep Sea Diver and Let Me Go on WRUR The Root.

Conor Oberst here on The Root, closing on our first hour of Root Music on this Monday evening from his self-titled 2008 album. That was Danny Callahan. Jensen McRae before that from I Don't Know, But They Found Me from 2025 and Let Me Be Wrong. We also heard Little Dragon with Lily's Call from Slugs of Love. The Cranberries with Linger from Everybody Else Is Doing It, So Why Can't We? And Deep Sea Diver from Billboard Heart that came out last year, and Let Me Go featuring Madison Cunningham on that track. Here on The Root, WRUR-FM and HD Rochester, online at theroot.org. WRUR is a broadcast partnership of the University of Rochester and WXXI Public Media. As we continue on this Monday, Michael Black with you until midnight with some Root music here on WRUR, and then Brett Mabee is standing by with the mainstream. Amos Lee starts us off this hour from Last Days at the Lodge. This is Kid.

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It's Root Music on WRUR. Gabriels, that's Love and Hate in a Different Time from their 2023 release, Angels and Queens. Los Straitjackets with Genesee River Rock from their album, Sonos Los Straitjackets. Blondie with a classic, Tide is High, from 1980s Auto American. And Amos Lee with Kids starting off the hour. I promise you some ELO. They're going to kick off four in a row here on The Root, going back into the 70s from Out of the Blue. 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

Miriam Bradley from a recording last year, I Kept These Old Blues. Great album. That is Vestapool here on The Root, closing out that set of music. Joni Mitchell, before that, going back to the 1970s, Ladies of the Canyon, and the song she wrote, Woodstock, that was covered and a pretty good hit for Crosby, Stills, and Nash. Brandi Carlile has been hanging out with Joni Mitchell and recording and performing with her lately. The title track to her 2007 album, The Story, and the Electric Light Orchestra from Out of the Blue and Mr. Blue Sky. Steve Earle's up next. This is Halo Round the Moon on The Root.

Ray Lontaine and the Pariah Dogs from God Willin' the Creek Don't Rise and Repo Man here on the Root. Margot Price with Red Eye Flight from Hard Headed Woman from last year. And Steve Earle from Transcendental Blues Halo Round the Moon. Here's the Heavy Heavy and All My Dreams on WRUR, the Root.

Bonavir closing out those songs from the album For Emma Forever Ago from 2008 and Flume. Cat Power, who's going to be at the Smith Opera House, from Cat Power, sings Dylan live at the Royal Albert Hall and Ballad of a Thin Man. 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Mainstream with Brett Mabey is on the air next. That's going to take you up until 3 a.m., followed by the World Cafe at 3. Have a great rest of your Monday night and into Tuesday morning. I'll see you tomorrow night at 10 for more Root music on WRUR. Suzanne Vega is going to take us up to the mainstream tonight, and I'll Never Be Your Maggie May on WRUR, The Root.

Since its inception, Vanishing Twin's mission has been to synthesize psychedelic traditions from around the world. They've been described often as a combination of Sun Ra's cosmic jazz style with Alice Coltrane's spirituality meets Stereolab meets Krautrockers can. Maybe that's why I like them so much. From their archives, that's their Lizzie Borden tale with Bring Me the Axe. Today on the mainstream. Y'all was Kanaka Guego. I'm Brett Mabee. Of course, I'm excited to have you join me for this musical hour. I'll have some details as to why we should stay in touch in just a few. We'll also be listening to music from Alabama Shakes, Blonde Shell, a new one to get into the rotation, from Gretchen Parlato in this first half, Miriam Bradley, and this one from Bonobo. Now, as I was mentioning, I have a number of new tracks from this UK-based singer-songwriter. And for this one, he teamed up with Aruj Aftab. It's a shimmering folktronica meets new jazz July 7th single, courtesy of Ninja Tune Records. Enjoy Fire on the Water, and let me know what you think about it. It's a sneak peek of Distance and Static, today on the mainstream.

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from Yahtzeen's debut album Indian Yard. That's A Feeling Undefined, featuring Nick Hakim and Eskadov on the mainstream. Before that was a collaboration between Mohawk electronic artist DJ Shub and rising indigenous superstar Sebastian Gaskin, found on Shub's 2026 Heritage Part 2. And again, speaking of collaborations, which that set was actually nothing but, that was Bonobo and Arouge Aftab's Fire on the Water, a sneak peek of Bonobo's newest album, Distance and Static. If you're just now getting here, you've missed a little bit, so get caught back up at mainstreamradio.net. And guess what? If you have to step away from listening on your favorite AM/FM station, I'm going to be bummed out, but you should know that I've got you covered there. And you want to know how? mainstreamradio.net. You can find the full show archive there, but I'm always adding new features to the site, and it's a little bit more integrated with the many audiovisual projects associated with the parent company of mine, Turtle Island Tunes Full Moon Radio LLC. A lot of exciting things happening, and I look forward to staying in touch with you as well. So submit your music there. If you have any questions about the show, if you have any questions as to how to get more of the show, or any number of things, reach out to me there. Just keep your comments respectful. Before this hour is officially up, Steve Cropper, the late great session musician, with one from his friendly town. We'll also be hearing from Indian City in this block, and right now it's Miriam Bradley, a singer-songwriter that I've been featuring since the beginning of the mainstream. Now, she's prodigious. She began learning guitar at the age of 9. She was taught by her father, who is a blues guitarist. And not only that, she really broke through during the COVID lockdowns. At the age of 13, a video of her playing Blind Blake's Police Dog Blues went viral on YouTube. And in 2023, at the age of 17, she performed the Reverend Gary Davis's Candyman on Jules Holland's annual Hootenanny. And that's about the time that I started featuring her on the mainstream. This is her latest single, the 2026 Not Going Back. Let me know what you think about it, and as always, enjoy your time here on the mainstream.

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1: This week, when you get stuck in the psychedelic era, you'll be hearing an advanced psych segment featuring a couple of side projects from members of bands we played on the show before, plus unhinged weirdness from a couple of guys more known for their poster art than their musical stuff. But they're backed up by Spooky Tooth, so it's okay. That's this week when you get stuck in the psychedelic era with the Hermit.
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At the halfway point of the hour, a quick shout out to friends who are dialed in on Native Voice One's live stream at nv1.org or on the free app that's available for Android and Apple users alike. 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I'll join you again after one from my friend Melody MacArthur, the talented Cree singer-songwriter and actress. Before the hour is officially up, I still have another new one to get into the rotation, and it's another collaboration. Stick around for more details on that. Balthus before this block is through, but we're going to kick things off right now with Blonde Shell. This single, Heart Has to Work So Hard, previews a new era for the band, and she's also launching her biggest global headline tour yet for the fall of 2026 and winter 2027. She's made a number of surprise festival appearances, like at the 2026 Coachella Festival and also Kesha's Bonnaroo Super Jam. Enjoy this track and set, and I'll be back before you know it today.

Melody MacArthur is a cock from Rising Waters today on the mainstream. I gotta be careful how I say that one, and I'm still not even sure it was 100% correct. Sometimes you just gotta give it a shot. We also heard V&E and Rosa Lynn's Where Do I Go, Balthus, Liminal Stages, and Blonde Shell's Heart Has to Work So Hard. And yes, I am blushing, all right? Anyway, that does just about do it for me. Thank you so much for joining me on this show here at the Mainstream with Brett Mabee. You're welcome to check out this and a whole lot more at mainstreamradio.net, the newly redesigned website that features all of my audio works associated with Turtle Island Tunes Full Moon Radio, LLC. And as always, I look forward to hearing from you. 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I love hearing from listeners, and I love hearing how the mainstream has become a part of your lives as well. SF1, featuring my dear friend Chantel Ducard, before this hour is officially through. Right now, this is Gretchen Parlato's newest single. It's been described as a shimmering, groove-driven collaboration with one of my favorite artists, Michel Nadigacello, and Mark Guldiana. Turn It Up would never come down, a track that I leave you with for your consideration and approval today on the mainstream.

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Rolling Stones' newest album, Foreign Tongues, was just released July 10th at a star-studded London release party. It's being hailed as some of the Rolling Stones' best work in years, in fact, alongside their other recent album, Hackney Diamonds. This is one of my favorites. It's Divine Intervention getting us into this hour here on the mainstream. And before going any further, did you check out Mick Jagger's on Conan O'Brien Needs a Friend? I did, and I thought it was pretty good. I thought Conan could have backed off the, you know, star-studded fandom a little bit, but, you know, I don't know, what are you going to do, right? It was a great interview, and I like how Mick Jagger's not getting nostalgic in his lyrical songwriting these days. It's just, you know, what's happening in the moment, and I can appreciate that because, honestly, I love Ringo, I love Paul, but I want to know what's going on right now, not about Liverpool all the time, but I get it. Anyway, you're listening to The Mainstream. I'm Brett Mabee, and we're going to have some fun together today. Looking into the hour, Suki Waterhouse, Royal Otis, a new one into the rotation from Métis blues singer-songwriter Crystal Shawanda, originally from Canada. I do believe she's still kicking it down in Nashville, Tennessee. In this first set is Johnny Saga, a.k.a. Wolf Saga, but not before, getting some island flavors on with the one and only Josh Totofi. Enjoy this July 10th single, It's Favorite Weather, getting you those warm vibes today on the mainstream.

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I'm invincible to grief. Violence, a blade of spring released.

Beth Orton and the title track of her latest album, The Ground Above. A great rockin' way to end that block on the mainstream. We also heard Wolf Saga's Through This Night single. And again, for the first time, it was Josh Totofi's newest single, Favorite Weather, that we got into the rotation. And I look forward to hearing from you. Let me know what you think about these new additions. As always, you're welcome to reach out to me at brett@mainstreamradio.net. Or if you're a professional singer-songwriter, that's the quickest way to get your songs in for consideration in the rotation. Now, a quick disclaimer. I have seen an incredible influx of submissions as well, so please be patient, and I'm doing my best to get through everything. And we'll be staying in touch here very soon. And I do appreciate your time, your talent, and your effort. Again, thank you so much for making this show what it is. I couldn't do it without you. Before this time together is up, we'll be hearing from Belle Fountain. And again, the latest from Crystal Shawanda, the talented Métis blues powerhouse singer. As we wind down this first half, Bob Jr., but not before Royal Otis, a band who was named one of the Grammy's 25 artists to watch in 2024. And now they've had a string of successes since then. In fact, their debut album, Prats and Pain, in 2024, that same year, debuted at number one on the Australian Albums Chart. Their second album, Hickey, expanded their sound and earned even more nominations. And they've become a pretty major touring force as well. They performed 81 major shows in 2025 and sold 100,000 plus tickets that year alone. Enjoy Moody, a great track to get us back into our listening with on the mainstream.

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A shout-out to friends who are dialed in on the FM frequencies of 88.1 KYGR in and around Alamo, New Mexico. 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I love dreams, and I want you to tell me about yours, as they'll become an integral part into some of the audio fun that I have cooking up as well. 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Press 1 for the mainstream, 2 for Gyno, or 3 for more information on the Full Moon Radio itself. I'll join you again after Amisha and the Spanx cover of Iggy Pop, and more immediately is this one from Belle Fountain. This is Chris Graham's newest indie folk rock project. It's the Tell Me When It Rains single from Some Hearts on the Mainstream.

Keisha and the Spanx and their cover of Iggy Pop's I Wanna Be Your Dog from the Apple Music Home Session today on the Mainstream. We also heard Denise Vallée's Into the Blue from her Edge EP, and again it was Belle Fountain's Tell Me When It Rains from the Some Hearts album that got us into the half. Thank you for spending some of your time with me today. I look forward to the next chance we have to do this, and I do broadcast every day of the week for 3 hours out of the day, so check your local listings as there's a good chance that you'll be hearing from me sooner than later. So stick around for more details. Or if you need more of the Mainstream carried on your favorite local airwaves, very politely, have the program or operations manager of your favorite station reach out to Nola Daves Moses, the distribution director at Native Voice One. You can drop her a line at nola@nv1.org. One from Gyno guest Turquoise Steel before this block is officially through. And kicking things off in a true blues fashion is our second new addition for the hour, courtesy of Métis singer-songwriter Crystal Shawanda. Released June 30th, this is a gospel blues track, as she has the powerhouse vocals to really blow your mind. It's Come On To Me, and I leave you with today on the Mainstream.

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4: 3 decades ago this month, A Tribe Called Quest released their fourth album, Beats, Rhymes, and Life. On A New Culture Corner, John Morrison talks about the new territory they moved into on that album, partly due to conflict within the group, and thanks to the fresh sounds of their new friend, producer Jay Dilla. 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

born in Saudi Arabia, raised in Sudan, and now based in West London. Aaliyah's name literally means the highest, reflecting her spiritual and ancestral themes. She considers herself a visual artist first, then musician second. As a matter of fact, her bigger project is Zero, the multimedia world-building project that includes original artworks, installations, and immersive events across London. That's her Cairo FM single from Zero, getting us into this block on the mainstream. I'm Brett Mabee. Nyao Iskana Kagwego, I'm thankful you're well, and if you're tuning in for the first time today, pull up a chair, you're going to fall in love with a wide range of songs that'll keep you coming back for more. Around here, we take on the challenge of reimagining what a mainstream music scene can look and sound like, particularly as it pertains to the much-needed representation of indigenous artists of Turtle Island, which brings me to my next point. We're going to be hearing from Treaty 6 Cree singer-songwriter Jessa Sky. Later on, music from the Hallucination and Tona. And we'll also be hearing from Jason Bernstick in this block, which brings me to my next point. At this time, turn it up and sing along with the Ferguson Rogers Process, a band who put out their debut album, Substance and or Style, in November 2024. Now, they've been pretty quiet since the promotion of this wrapped up in 2025, but right now, it's Style and or Substance, a great track on the mainstream.

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from Burnstick's Keenah, that's Every Road, Winded on That Block. Also in that set was Cold War Kids' There Goes the Night, and it was the Fergusons, Rogers, Process, and the Bamboos with Style and or Substance, the title track of their late 2024 Impressed Recordings release. I'm Brett Mabee, and if you're just now getting here, you've missed a little bit, so as always, get caught back up at mainstreamradio.net. And shaking things up just a little bit, getting a shout-out to friends who were dialed into KMHA 91.3 FM in and around Newtown, North Dakota, or Gononda, see.

as it said, around Seneca Nation territories. As we get ready to wind down the first half, music from Beastie Boys founder Mike D. Looking ahead, Jalen Naganda, John Trudell and Quest, and it's Societe 25's Oyen from Yegara that's getting us back into this block. Released May 22nd, this whole project is built around love, liberation, and joyful rebellion. I love it all, and right now, it's a great track to keep us going up on the mainstream.

0: The new film from Oscar-winning writer-director Christopher Nolan, proudly projected on 35mm film The Odyssey, is now playing at the Little. 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Starring Matt Damon, Zendaya, and Elliot Page. 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

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Hey, let me get your attention just for a second. If you are a professional singer-songwriter, I want to hear from you. Even if you're not, I want to hear from you, but stick around for more details on that. First, and very briefly, there's a wide range of tunes that can be heard here on the show, and there's a good chance that your music will find its new home on The Mainstream with Brett Mabee. So send me those tracks to BRETT, again, at mainstreamradio.net, or even if you're not a professional singer-songwriter and there's a new release out there that has just caught your ear and you think will fit nicely in the playlist here, you know, feel free to reach out with those recommendations as well. I want to know what you're listening to. And you can do that using that same email address or give me a call at 1-888-362-9970. All these details and so much more can be found on the full website. I'll join you again after one from Jalen Agonda. We'll also hear from Miss Grit, Red Earth and Rust, some of the OG rockers in the indigenous music scene. And right now, it's Brother Wallace, who released his debut album in May of 2026. Turn it up with Who's That? And I'll be back with you before you know it on The Mainstream.

Jalen Agonda's Burning Temptation from Doctrine of Love, today on the mainstream. We also heard Shamika Copeland's Tough Mother from Blame It on Eve. And again, it was Brother Wallace's Who's That? From his debut album that got us into that set. Thank you for joining me today. I look forward to the next chance we have to do just this. Tell your friends and family, because honestly, the more the merrier. Music is best experienced when shared with others, and you're welcome to help spread the word. 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If they're outside of your local area, they can always check things out digitally at mainstreamradio.net. But for you, I encourage you to check your local listings for the next time you can dial in on the AM/FM frequencies. I love the magic of old school radio, and that's the biggest reason why I'm here connecting with you over great music right now. Before this time is up, John Trudell and Quest, but not before, Miss Grit. From the Under My Umbrella album, Turn It Up, with this one from Miss Grit's sophomore album, It's Stranger, that I leave you with today on the mainstream.

Rambling through the dust, I called my life. However, or why ever, whatever happened. As good as the good times were, and the bad times brought. Along with the worst could do, and did more than once. I wouldn't trade it or change places in line. As it is, my life is the only thing that's mine. If I own anything, my life is it. It is my own life I live. My life, I brought it with me when I got here, and I'm taking it with me when I go. Everything else is kind of borrowed. Concepts of love and hate, fear of blame, taking feelings through emotional distortion, littering fragments of me on my way to the candy store, until I figured out to stay away from that candy store. So if I want candy, then just make my own. It's about how I treat others, tripping in the illusions of distractions. It's easy to get confused by material decisions when I'm both the predator and the prey. But I think I understand better. When I feed them, I'm feeding them me. That in itself is not a good or bad thing, because life needs to eat. One time someone's tried talking to God on my behalf, and he told them he appreciated their efforts, but he didn't want to hear it. Something about I was going to have to do my own damn explainings. So I kind of keep putting off that talk. And everyone sees what they want to see. That's reality.

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4: 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Well, wait a second, not right now, but you could be. I'm on the air with you from 2 to 6 p.m., Monday through Friday, on The Root on WRUR and WITH. And I promise I'm going to play some great music for you. 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
5: Thundercat is pretty sure he has ADHD. Here's how he describes what it's like inside his brain.
6: Like, you know, like when you used to be able to turn between channels and it'd be white fuzz. There's so much of that that I just, it's like it's decorated the walls of my house.
5: Now, even if you don't have ADHD, you might feel like we are living in an age of distraction. But as Thundercat says, that's not all bad, and it can actually fuel creativity.
6: Sometimes the distraction is good because it allows it to become something else for you. I'm sorry, girl. Didn't mean to drag you in my dreams.
5: Baby, no more lies. Thundercat joins me to talk about his new album, appropriately titled Distracted, today. I'm Raina Duris, and this is World Cafe. I hope you will stick around for this one because it has a ton of laughs. 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

Hey, it's World Cafe. I'm Raina Duris. I know there are so many different things demanding your attention all the time. Your job, your family, that errand you need to run, that chore that you haven't finished, and of course your phone and the entire internet and social media that's literally designed to steal you away from everything else. But try your best to focus today, because my guest is Steven Bruner, aka Thundercat, and he totally understands how you feel. Thundercat is a renowned bassist whose handful of Grammys include one for his work on Kendrick Lamar's These Walls from To Pimp a Butterfly, as well as for his own last album, 2020's It Is What It Is. His new album is called Distracted. And in this conversation, we talk about being distracted and how it might have some benefits when it comes to creativity. He also gets into his friendship with the late Mac Miller, who's featured on the album. To start things off, another one with a feature from Distracted. This is Thundercat, No More Lies, featuring Tame Impala.

0: therapist told you that I should tell you the truth, and you're still angry. So sometimes I feel like I still should have lied. I tell you the truth because I care, but I also lie to you because I care. But if I tell you the truth, I guess I can sleep better at night. But then it looks like I don't care because I'm telling you the truth. I mean, I guess I'm just not a... Everybody hates when they get to that part when they realize that I don't want to tell you I don't care, but if it seems like I don't care, it doesn't mean I don't care. It just looks like I don't care. Because my emotions have been sanded off. I live in L.A., sweetie. What do you expect?
1: No More Lies. That's Thundercat featuring Tame Impala. You can find it on Thundercat's new album, Distracted. He's my guest today on World Cafe. I'm Raina Duras. Welcome.
2: Hi.
1: So good to have you.
2: Thank you. Thank you for having me.
1: Tell me a little bit about that speech we hear at the end of that song.
2: Oh, my God. The speech at the end of the song. Wait, what was it? My therapist told me I should tell you the truth, but it still feels like I should have lied. Right? Something like that.
1: Yeah. And at the end, you're like, what can I say? I'm from L.A., sweetie.
2: Yeah. No, I didn't realize, like, us in L.A. I have a friend that it was only recently that I realized we were crazy in Los Angeles. I thought everybody was, but it was actually off the back of one of my close friends that's known me since I was a teenager, and she had seen a few of my relationships, and she was just kind of like, "Steven, you do know you're crazy." And I was like, "Nah." And I was like, "Well, I mean, I do like Sonic the Hedgehog," but I was like, "Oh, what do you mean?" She's like, "No, you LA dudes are crazy." And I was like, "What does that mean?"
1: Yeah.
2: And then I asked my homeboy, like one of my good friends, I was like, "Are we crazy?" And he was like, "Yeah." He was like, yeah, Steven, yes, we are.
1: But like, crazy how? Like, just in that you can't tell the straight up truth, or?
2: I mean, I would think all of us lie. Some of us lie to ourselves more often than that. But I think it's more like, I don't know. I think that the experience of growing up in LA is very specific to like LA. You know, it's like, for lack of a better explanation, you know, you have the friend that became the famous porn star, or you have the friend that is in jail for 25 years to life, or you have the friend that's like, you know, that runs Hollywood. Somewhere between, like, I feel like it's like my experience is like, it's somewhere between like Menace to Society, Swingers, Don't Be a Menace, Friday, and like Lebowski. It's like, that is like the full blown LA experience.
1: Yeah.
2: You know, like, it's missing a couple of things there, but like, yeah, like, I feel like the way I grew up in L.A., my version of L.A. definitely is one of those things where it's like, yeah, no, we're crazy.

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1: Cool friend, and she was just like, Steven, that's not how people normally act. It's like, whatever you were doing, it was too much. So it's just like...
2: You put that song out originally, I think, 3 years ago, mm-hmm. And you worked on it with Kevin Parker, a.k.a. Yeah. Tame Impala. You said it struck you as a starting point for this new album. Why did it strike you as a starting point? What did you hear in there or feel in there that made you want to go in a certain direction?
1: Well, I think that after the last album, it was just kind of like, it was a bit weird for me emotionally, and like, it was like my movement, I think mentally and physically, became a bit like fractured.
2: Yeah.
1: And it was like, I was learning a lot about myself in a different direction, in many different directions, you know? And I think that I'm kind of the person that like, I tend to I don't even know how to describe it. Like, it's like things reveal themselves to you almost, mm-hmm. You know what I mean? Like, it's, okay, this is what this is supposed to be, or this, or like in so many words, you know, it's like, so I never really stopped working on music, you know, but it's one of those things where sometimes I can't see clearly what things are supposed to be.
2: Yeah.
1: Even at the shapes of albums and stuff like that, sometimes I just make music. It's the same way I would sketch or draw, constantly in practice of it to a major degree. And in this moment, it kind of informed me, I guess, maybe what to do and where to go. Because even for me with Kevin Parker, it was one of those things where I was like, Kevin, it's like, do you know that I love your music? And he's like, oh, okay, sure. And I was like, no, seriously. And he's like, no, I love your music. And I was like, stop playing with me.
2: Really? And, you didn't believe him?
1: I don't think he believed me. Yeah. I think he was like, yeah, whatever, bro. And I was like, nah, man, I love your work. And you know, shared some special stories with him about, you know, how his works inspired me. And I think it was one of those, it was fun creating the music and the stuff for this, because it was just like, he's so self-contained, you know, and it's one of those things, like, it's just very, very much like, it was great to be able to sit and watch that, you know.
2: Yeah.

0: On World Cafe, I'm Raina Durres, hanging out with Thundercat today. That was his song, Great Americans, from his new album, Distracted. One thing that you've said around this album is that distraction can be good. And I'm sure there are folks who hear that and say, how?
1: Actually, I have a very funny story that actually kind of goes right along with this moment that we're talking right now. I was sitting with my friend Dennis Hamm, who plays keys with me. And we were listening to Tigran Hamazian, and I was like trying to learn this song, you know, just learn what he was playing in this song. And it's like, you know, Dennis is extremely talented, and it's like he also is able to pick things up fast. And it was like annoying him that I was like taking so long to learn this small piece of a song. So he just started playing something else on his phone. But the minute that he started playing something else on his phone and I started talking to him, I started playing it perfectly. And he started rolling because he was like, there's no way it just works like that. He's like, sometimes it's like, cause it would, he explained it to me one time where it's like, it's the other part of your brain forcing it into the muscle memory of your brain when you can't immediately focus on it.
0: Yeah.
1: And it was like, there's like studies about it, of course, and stuff like that, you know, somewhere between the spectrum and just, the internet. And it was one of those things that we were laughing at it. Cause I was like, that's how I learned how to play the instrument, man. I was like, I can't. It's almost like sometimes the distraction is good because it allows it to become something else for you.
0: Yeah.
1: You know, and it was almost like too dead on the money. And it was like, we laughed about it for a couple hours.
0: Yeah. Yeah. When I was reading like the interview, I think a few interviews where you kind of talked about distraction sometimes helping you.

0: we focus in a different way. I was laughing because my the other host of the show and I, we both have a thing where when we have to listen to an album to get ready for an interview, we will do it while we play Diablo with the sound off on the game. So that, and the Diablo's a video game. If you've never played it, you're just slashing monsters up.
1: Oh, it's one of the best games ever made until they started microtransaction purchases.
0: I agree. I can't stand this. Lord. I will not pay for anything in addition to the game.
1: It's like you're trying to crash everything with just microtransactions.
0: They're going to try to take your money. Just kill the monsters. But it did. It's wild because like I would listen to the record sitting at my desk. Diablo. And I would be like, I'm distracted. There's like Twitter. There's, you know, my emails going off. You sit and play Diablo and listen to this record. Oh. And I'm hearing all the lyrics and I'm hearing all the things that are happening in it.
1: You're hearing my pain. It's like, oh, this man is deeply troubled.
0: Yeah. I better kill some more guys. But, you know, how do you focus when you really need to? Because sometimes you can't go distract yourself. Sometimes you have to sit there and like do the thing. Do you have any strategies around that?
1: Nah. It's like when I tell you Patrick Starfish full on, just like I'll be focused on it, but it'll be dead nothingness over like this. I'll be really focused and just clear headed, like smooth brain activity. It'll be like I'm about as focused as I can get.
0: Do you know Steve Albini used to play Scrabble when he would engineer bands? They'd and he'd sit and do like crossword puzzles and play Scrabble because it was the only way he could like hear it.
1: Yeah.
0: It's so strange how that works.
1: Yeah, it just is with some people like that, I think, you know.
0: I'm talking to Thundercat today on World Cafe. New album's called Distracted. There is the other side of distraction, and I think it is something that we're kind of experiencing on a grand scale at the moment. Everyone has a smartphone. You have the ability to contact anybody at any time, to look up anything, to watch like 100 videos in one sitting.
1: Gosh.
0: What is your own biggest vice when it comes to distractions?
1: Oh, my biggest vice?
0: Well, yeah. Now remember, it's a family show.
1: I don't know. A lot of the distractions inform the focus of my life. So it's kind of like, in a way, I don't know, most things are of the same caliber of distraction for me. Some are more constant. So there's a part of me that I don't even think it registers as a distraction. But to another person, they'd be like, yeah, you're definitely on the spectrum. And, you know, everything from comics to cards to, you know, Tron, you know what? It's my orange cat that caused, that's the biggest distraction. Tron has always been like my biggest.
0: Your cat is Tron.
1: Yeah, Tron is the old lady and Asuka is the boy. He's the orange boy. And I kid you not, like when I just had Tron, it was like very much like, it was like Tron is by all standards at this point. I feel like anybody that knows me can tell Tron is actually my girlfriend. she is like wedged herself between everything ever. It feels like I have a chaperone or something. It's crazy. And then as soon as I got Asuka, it was like somebody just like started like playing trumpet at like 2 o'clock in the morning, like full send, like every day. Every day feels like a splash of like just like too much caffeine or something. I don't know. But I would definitely blame it on my orange cat. The biggest distraction has to be Asuka.
0: Thundercat's my guest today on World Cafe. I'm Rena Duras. We're going to get to another song in a second. Okay, so the song that we're going to listen to is ADD Through the Roof. I am diagnosed with ADHD myself. And there can be a real push and pull when it comes to this because sometimes it can feel frustrating. Sometimes it can feel like a tool that's actually useful. I know in the song you're saying you're not diagnosed, but what's your take on all that?
1: I like kind of like, I've really been into like the idea of like too late now. like I really,
0: not this is my just, brain and it's staying this way.
1: Yeah. It's like raw dogging my emotions. When I say there's like, you know, like when you used to be able to turn between channels and it'd be white fuzz. There's so much of that, that I just, it's like, it's decorated the walls of my house. It's just like, I'm like this. Oh, guys, I made it over the whatever hump. I don't know. Like, honestly, I think that just sounds like you're one of those custom humans whenever you get like a diagnosis. Oh, you're one of those custom humans.
0: Let's listen to it. It's ADD through the roof. It's Thundercat on World Cafe.

0: ADD through the roof from Thundercat from his new album, Distracted. I'm Raina Duris on World Cafe. Thundercat's my guest today. Okay, before we heard that song earlier, you said you sometimes get emotional when you're singing your lyrics. You sometimes like feel a little bit overwhelmed or weird singing in front of people. How do you get yourself to a place where like you can do it?
1: AD, you just played the song. you just played the answer to that. It's like I don't know. There's a part of it where I've kind of blindly walked into things most of the time, and it's always constantly having to like let my guard down, mm-hmm. or like constantly reminding myself like, don't shut the door.
0: Yeah,
1: because it's like maybe you want to be going that way, you don't want to be running this way, but like you're going this way, Stephen. So it's like there's a part where the creation of the song versus performing the song to me is like two different things.
0: Say more about that. What do you mean?
1: Well, like the creation of the song, the lyrical content and things like that, it's always been something of me trying to find what it is for myself and drown everything out of it and try to see what I'm really thinking and feeling about things.
0: Yeah.
1: You know, and I don't know. Like I saw somebody say one day that I had like the lyrics of a third grader and the musicality of that's the real me. It's not like,
0: well, you're being honest. It's not like, you know, I wouldn't say that you have the lyrics of the third grader, just for the record. But I do hear an honesty to who you are in your lyrics. At least that's what comes across.
1: I try.
0: Yeah.
1: Yeah, so it's like sometimes that thing for me is like it brushes up against, even when it comes to like my closest friends that have known me, where it's always been kind of like, hey, you're kind of out in space. But then it's like, you know, then your friend's looking at you like coming across the lyrics ADD through the roof. And they're just like, what the hell is this? What is this? And one of my favorite moments that will always be burned in my memory was singing These Walls on Kendrick's album, where it was just like, you know, all of my friends are there that I grew up with, Terrace, Lawrence, Dobson, and Kamasi and everybody. And I'm singing, If These Walls, and like they're looking at me like, and I was like, can you guys leave? I was like, this is weird. This is weird for me. I can't focus.
0: Yeah, it's not very encouraging when people are giving you that face.
1: Well, it was also like, you know, your friends that have known you your whole life, and they're just like, really? Wow. All right, Steven. And I'm just like, yeah. Yep, that's me.
0: I love it. Well, we should listen to a bit of that. Here's some Kendrick Lamar.

0: From Kendrick Lamar's To Pimp a Butterfly, that was a bit of These Walls featuring Thundercat. In a minute, Thundercat talks about working with the late Mac Miller on his new song, She Knows Too Much. That's next on World Cafe.
1: David Gans here. This week on the Grateful Dead Hour, we'll get started on the complete unreleased soundboard recording of June 6th, 1992.

0: Saturday evening at 9 on The Root.
1: Welcome back to World Cafe. I'm Raina Duris. My guest today is Thundercat. His new album is Distracted. There are a lot of your friends on this album. There are a lot of collaborations on this album. And I do want to talk about one with your good friend Mac Miller, who passed away at 26, way too young, in 2018. Could you tell us about the day that you recorded She Knows Too Much with Mac?
2: Oh, you know, that was funny as hell. Yeah, no. I'm sorry, this is really funny. It's a great moment. It's a great moment in our lives. Young Macaroni. Mm-hmm. He was comedy to me. You know, it's like he was always full send any given time of day when it came to things, you know. Did it with a lit cigarette, you know, no matter what it was, you know. It's like if I had to describe, like, functionally, it was very much like we were like Fear and Loathing. It was like Benicio del Toro and Johnny.
1: Yes.
2: It was like full, like, you know, bucket hat.
1: Get in the car.
2: Sweating profusely. Like, get in, man. And this song, I tread lightly with the, you know, types of conversation when it comes to stuff about people and things, but I'll never forget. It was just one of those moments. It was like a fresh start, you know. It was like a really fresh start in a different perspective that he was starting from. And I remember we were in Malibu, and you know, he was it was maybe around dusk, and it was me, Taylor Graves, and Mac, you know, together. And we had created, I think this was the first idea that happened as soon as we walked into the studio together. But like, it was me and Mac would kind of like, we would kind of feed off of each other, you can tell. And so I don't even know how to describe it other than the part where we were going for like full blown interracial Hall and Oates. It was like I felt like me singing was like pushing him further, and then he's like, yeah, yeah, you know. I was like, we were going, you know. And it was like, it was genuinely like one of the funniest moments ever, because even when he gets to the one line, it was just like, are we gonna keep this in the song? It was like, but it was one of those things that it was unknown that it would become something this much later down the road,
1: right?
2: But it was definitely one of those moments when it came out, it was like done. It was done on arrival. Like, it was like from the bass line to the progression to, like, you know, you can drive my car, but don't drive me crazy.
1: Mm-hmm.
2: You know, and it's like me kind of like, ooh, yeah. Like, it was like, it was a perfect moment for us. And it was just, again, being able to laugh about it. And I think even in that moment after we recorded it, that was just kind of like put away.
1: Because you put the song away.
2: Just like we could laugh. You know, we were like, oh, boy, life is crazy, isn't it, Mac? And he's like, yeah. And he's like, keep moving.
1: Yeah.
2: But this, it's like, you know, I also remember, like, that song leaked.
1: Mm.
2: And I was kind of like, I've seen music leak before where stuff would happen like this. But I remember being like, oh, that's crazy. You know, that it was that song of all songs was like something that people loved. And it was just kind of like, it was funny because it was like, oh, wild, you know, and here we go years later where it was like, I think that for me personally, I may have said it before, but it's one of those things where my memories and things like that are very a bit fractured from this moment. Yeah. And I think that this moment for me, like, it's a moment that will always, I can look and it'll always bring that smile to my face about who we were, you know?
1: Here's Thundercat, She Knows Too Much, featuring Mac Miller on World Cafe.

0: She Knows Too Much, featuring Mac Miller from Thundercat. That's on Thundercat's new album, Distracted. He's my guest today on World Cafe. I'm Raina Duras. So, you know, your last album, It Is What It Is, came out in 2020.
1: Mm-hmm.
0: A lot of it saw you kind of dealing with that aftermath of Mac's death. You sort of touched on this at the beginning of the interview, but you have this new album. In those 6 years, how has your perspective on life and, I guess, on like creating art changed?
1: Remember I told you about that white fuzz that exists?
0: Yeah.
1: Like, it's very fuzzy. I think that in life right now, I just want to keep going,
0: mm-hmm.
1: you know, and just keep creating and just keep finding where it goes. And, you know, like, that's always been the thing for me. I've always been excited by what may come, what could happen, the possibilities of things. So not everything is always something, but at the same time, I'm always like excited to what things can be. So for the said process for me, I just try to keep my mind and my heart open to things.
0: Yeah. Thundercat on World Cafe. New album's called Distracted. We're going to get to the last song that I want to play, which is the last song on the album called You Left Without Saying Goodbye. The last line of You Left Without Saying Goodbye is overworked. Underpaid is how I mostly start my day. Maybe I should start an OnlyFans and show some feet. And that's the last line we hear on the whole record. I have to ask you.
1: It's peak society function right now.
0: Do you know that you have a Wiki Feet page? Did you know that?
1: No, I did not. For you to know that is even crazier.
0: The only reason I know this is because someone once told me that I have a Wiki Feet page.
1: That's crazy.
0: So I went to yours. Would you like to guess what your rating is on Wikifeet, Thundercat?
1: Oh, man. Guess my rating?
0: Out of five.
1: Out of
0: five stars.
1: Five stars. Two.
0: Oh, wow. You're underselling yourself. It's 3.57.
1: Mm.
0: You beat my score of three. So congratulations.
1: You only get three. You get three. That's the never ending... You get three.
0: But there you go. If you need to ever sell your feet on OnlyFans, you 3.5
1: star.
0: You can make a modest living.
1: Yes.
0: Not a great one.
1: But a nice.
0: An okay one.
1: I can afford to use lotion every now and again on my feet,
0: That's
1: maybe.
0: Great. Why did you choose this to be the last line? Song we hear and the last line we hear?
1: Look where we're at.
0: Yeah. That's a great answer, actually.
1: Like, are you kidding me? That is the sign of the times. What is that? That's where we're at. You know, I don't know. I don't know what possessed me to use that as the last line, because that's the joke. That is literally the joke. It's not working, guys. Time to take some clothes off. Like, guys, it's like, guys, it's not working. I'm going to pull my feet out. I'm going to do it.
0: Let's leave it right there. Here's You Left Without Saying Goodbye, Thundercat on World Cafe.

0: Thundercat, You Left Without Saying Goodbye on World Cafe. It's a song from his new album, Distracted. We are going to say goodbye, though. I'm not going to leave you without saying goodbye.
1: I'm going to show you my feet.
0: Oh, my. Well, all right. Turn these mics and cameras off.
1: I'm going
0: off.
1: To.
0: Thundercat has been my guest.
1: Blur out the feet shot.
0: Yeah. Censored feet shots on the World Cafe Instagram if you want to check those out. Thundercat has been my guest today. Thank you so much. This has been so much fun.
1: Thank you for having me.
0: The record is so great.
1: Thank you.
0: I'm Raina Duras, back in a moment with more World Cafe.
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Before that quick break here on World Cafe, you heard my session with Thundercat. You got to check out the video for that, even if it's just for his outfit, which includes a Star Trek shirt that I was very, very jealous of, and a giant metal chest plate. 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Thundercat is a big fan of your next artist. And fun fact, Thundercat's brother, Robert Bruner Jr., worked as a session musician with this guy at his Paisley Park studio. Here's Prince, Raspberry Beret.

0: Chance to Bleed, that's Kurt Vile. That's this hour of World Cafe. Thanks again to Thundercat for such a fun conversation earlier this hour. And thanks to World Cafe producer Miguel Perez for his work on that session. Also, thanks to our affiliates across the country who bring you this show on the air and the whole team who make it happen here. We produce it at WXPN at the University of Pennsylvania in Philadelphia. I'm Raina Duras. 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
0: Earlier this month, Alabama Shakes finally announced details for their first new album in 11 years. I'll tell you about it and share this new song from them coming up.
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0: All those tunes and more on the way. I'm Raina Duras, and this is World Cafe. First, a song about an outsider who lives in a dump on the outskirts of town who gets to live out his fantasies on the radio, which is coincidentally exactly how I got started. Peter Gabriel, on the air.

Hello, Raina Duris with you on World Cafe. Kevin Morby says his intention with this next song sonically was to have the feeling of being in a car on a highway that's gradually gaining speed, going faster and faster until it flies off a cliff. So buckle up. Kevin Morby, 100,000. Pretty.

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0: Imagine singing a love song as a duet with your ex. I'm Raina Duras, starting live from the archives on World Cafe with a big love song today from Edward Sharp and the Magnetic Zeros, a band fronted by Alex Ebert and Jade Castrinos, who wrote this song when they were best friends. Then they fell in love, and then they broke up. And you might think that doing a love song together at that point would be horrible, but here's Alex talking on World Cafe in 2012 about what it was like to perform this huge hit after their breakup.
3: When we'd be singing it and it was less than free between us, and we were sort of, you know, on edge a little bit, that would be really intense and sort of and hard to get through. And the desire to get through it, though, and break onto that next level where we were able to sing it with smiles and complete freedom of expression, I think was always on both our minds. And so in some ways a major focal point, because in some ways it was an indicator of our friendship and where our friendship

Mr. Jones, an exclusive live recording of that song from the Counting Crows to round out your live from the archive set for today. Okay, for a long time, Alabama Shakes were teasing new songs, but not sharing any details about a new album. Finally, they've revealed their first album in 11 years is out August 28th, so just about 1 month from now. Here's a new song from it. It's called I Feel Hope Coming, Alabama Shakes on World Cafe.

0: Love and Hate. In a second, a song about love and freedom on World Cafe.
1: As a listener of The Root, we know you care about music, arts, and your local community. 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

love and freedom. Two things that sound pretty great, right? Two things you could argue pretty much every human being wants. But sometimes love and falling in love can make you feel trapped. Your next artist, Australia's Julia Jacklin, says, "I want to love and be loved, but I also want to be free. The tension between those two things has been the central question of my life." She explores that tension in the song of her new album coming out in the fall on World Cafe. I'm Raina Duras. Here's Julia Jacklin. "Get Away From Me. I Think I'll Love You Soon."

Good morning and welcome to Open Tunings. I'm Scott Regan. I'll be your host here till noon. We are 88.5 WRUR FM and HD Rochester, 90.1 WITH FM and HD 1 Ithaca. Let's just begin with something today from Allison Russell. You're tuned to The Root.

I'll be up today with a couple songs from Alison Russell's new CD called In the Hour of Chaos. We heard, opening up, we heard Really Real featuring Norah Jones there with her and with Devin Gilfillian right there in the middle was Love is a Golden Lion. Get Up, Caitlin Canty from her Requis Skyline CD. It's another one from Caitlin Canty.

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1: You are tuned to The Root, as you just heard. I'm Scott Regan. Thanks so much for joining me today. Hopefully you're not really stranded here, but you're here by choice. Right there, Van Morrison from Magic Time a few years back and his song Stranded. Opening up, Caitlin Canty's version of Neil Young's song, Unknown Legend, and a couple from Nirvana, who I don't usually play, but I always enjoyed hearing them over the past number of years. The Man Who Stole the World and About a Girl from Nirvana from the Unplugged MTV show. The second one from Van Morrison is more recent release called Accentuate the Positive.

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Opening up from the recent release called Accentuate the Positive from Van Morrison and his version of Lonesome Train. A couple from Vampire Weekend from their debut album, A Punk, and from their, I think, their second or third one, Vampires of the City, the song Unbelievers, and What Am I to You from Nora Jones. It's another one from Nora.

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0: Opening up with Nightingale from the debut album from Norah Jones, Come Away With Me. A couple from Joe Davey in the middle, his version of I Still Miss Someone, and Mystery Train from his Canisius Cabin Home release. And someone who wrote a song about Joe Davey, but we played Connemara Hills from Jed Curran, his One Song at a Time release. It's the second one from Jed here.

Now, if you'd like to find more kindness, start by looking at yourself. 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
2: One, two, three.

Carolina Chocolate Drops there from the Chimes of Freedom collection of songs by Bob Dylan, their version of Political World. Sermon to Myself to open up that set with Jed Curran, a really fine song from his CD called One Song at a Time. And Michael Hurley, a request from Michael Hurley, a couple in there. My Mr. Man in the Moon from Weatherhole, the late, great Michael Hurley, and Blue Driver from Hi-Fi Snack Uptown. This is the second one from Carolina Chocolate Drops.

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The Wood Brothers, who I just looked, are going to be in our area on August 1st. They will be at the Parenton Center Park Amphitheater in Fairport. August 1st for the Wood Brothers, along with J.J. Gray and Mofro. Let's see. We opened up that set with Caroline Chocolate Drops. Ruby, are you mad at the man from Leaving Eden CD from a few years back before they also went their solo ways? Excuse me. And a couple from Simafunk and La Tibru. We heard Catalina and Laura. And right there was Tried and Tempted from Live at the Barn with the Wood Brothers. Again, on August 1st, they'll be in Fairport at the Parenton Amphitheater there. I'm Scott Regan. Thanks so much for joining me this morning. I always appreciate it. We got a second one here from the Wood Brothers.

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Nothing like a good accordion. That, of course, Squeeze Box, as done by Taj Mahal and Keb Mo. Their Taj Mo collaboration from a couple years ago. They have a newer one out presently. Opening up with the Wood Brothers and Kitchen Floor from The Heart is the Hero. And the one and only Tommy Emmanuel with Morning Air and his version of Georgia on My Mind, with a guest harmonica player in there. And it's Squeeze Box by Taj Mahal and Keb Mo. It's another one with Taj Mahal, Keb Mo, from their latest one.

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We opened up that set with Taj Mahal and Kev Mo, their recent collaboration, Room on the Porch, and Better Than Ever, featuring Wendy Moten along with them in that. A couple from The Who getting in tune, and I Can See for Miles, and right there is Kacey Musgraves, going back a couple albums to Golden Hour and Slow Burn. It's another one from Kacey Musgraves.

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three excellent performers on their own. Together, they're like a little super group. Well, they are, I think, a super group. That's the trio I'm With Here, Aoife O'Donovan, Sarah Watkins, Sarah Jarosz, and Ain't That Fine. They just released a live album called Sing Me Alive. Ain't That Fine from I'm With Here. They are opening for Brandi Carlile on August 20th. At CMAC, and we'll have tickets for that later before the end of the show. We opened up with Kacey Musgraves, her song Lonely Millionaire, and a couple from Ricky Lee Jones with Woody and Dutch on the Slow Train to Peking, and from Flying Cowboys, we heard Just My Baby. Got a second one here from I'm With Here.

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1: Opening up that set, we heard from I'm With Her, the trio, opening for Brandi Carlile. We heard Different Rocks, Different Hills from their Wild and Clear and Blue CD, two from John Hyatt in there. His song Hauling and Crossing Muddy Waters. And right there is Brandi Carlile from The Story and My Song. Brandi Carlile with I'm With Her, August 20th at CMAC. I have one pair of tickets. If you'd like to go, the number here is 888-639-5613. Two tickets for Brandi Carlile on August 20th. I'll just take the first caller. Caller number one. This is Brandi.

That is Brandi Carlile once again. Her song, The Joke, coming from, by the way, I Forgive You. Anyway, she is playing on August 20th, and I'm with her opening at CMAC. And congratulations to Sean. I want a pair of tickets for that show, and thanks to everyone who called. We'll have a couple more to give away over the next the rest of the week, I think. So either myself or this afternoon with Hannah. Hannah Mayer on the air every afternoon here from 2 o'clock to 6. We'll be doing a couple more of those giveaways. And thanks, everyone, for call. This is right here. John Mayer.

0: Maddie's Secret from writer-director John Early is new at The Little. Early stars as Maddie, a plucky dishwasher who leaps to viral superstardom at a trendy food content creation company. Showtimes at thelittle.org.
1: 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A couple from John Mayer to open up that set, I Guess I Just Feel Like, and his song Say from Continuum. And the Beatles, You Got to Hide Your Love Away, and I've Got a Feeling. This has been Open Tunings. I'm Scott Regan, and thanks for listening today.
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3: In 1996, A Tribe Called Quest released their album Beats, Rhymes, and Life. And with it, World Cafe correspondent John Morrison says the group moved into more serious territory, partly because members Q-Tip and Fife Dog weren't really getting along.
4: By the time they got to this fourth record, they're still young guys, but they're also coming to grips with a lot of stuff. 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
3: But Q-Tip had made a new friend in the visionary producer Jay Dilla. 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
4: Q-Tip, he saw the vision, as they say. He heard somebody who had grown up on A Tribe Called Quest music, but was taking it in another direction, taking that influence and, like, expounding on it.
3: Beats, Rhymes, and Life from A Tribe Called Quest. It's a new Culture Corner today. I'm Raina Duras. This is World Cafe. Hey, if you went to see a stage show in the middle of winter and the heat was broken, that would be a cold play. And you'd probably shiver.

0: It's World Cafe. I'm Raina Duras, joined by John Morrison. He's a podcast host and author and the host of Culture Cipher Radio on WXPN in Philadelphia, where we make World Cafe. Every month he joins us for the Culture Corner. How you doing, John?
1: I'm good, Raina. How you been?
0: I've been great. What have you brought for us today?
1: Okay, so today I want to talk about my all-time favorite hip-hop group, A Tribe Called Quest, and their

0: So you mentioned that this was A Tribe Called Quest's fourth album. How was it initially received in comparison to their earlier work?
1: Yeah, Beats, Rhymes, and Life is interesting, and it has an interesting place in the group's this kind of like pantheon of their early work, because their first three records are like stone cold classics, right? And like really one of the greatest three album runs in hip hop history. But when Beats, Rhymes, and Life came out, a lot of people were not loving this record. Sonically, it was different than the music that they had done before, a little more understated. The themes were a little darker. Like A Tribe Called Quest always, for being as young as they were when they made those first three classics, they always dealt with some like more like adult themes than you would think from people who were that young. But this record was like a real grown-up record. The reviews were like nice, but a lot of people, I distinctly remember like folks being like, what is this? Like, why does it sound different? You know, it just wasn't what people were expecting. So it has kind of like a unique place in that catalog.
0: Yeah, it's that thing that happens when an artist dares to do something slightly different.
1: Right.
0: And people are like, oh, okay, what to do with this? We're going to hear the song Stressed Out, which features Faith Evans next. Why did you want to play this one?
1: Yeah, Stressed Out is interesting because, you know, a lot of Beats, Rhymes, and Life is dark. It's heavy. Stressed Out, ironically, is a brighter song. You know what I mean?
0: Yeah.
1: But it feels kind of triumphant. It is about like the daily stress of life and that sort of thing. And it feels like these young guys navigating like being famous, trying to create art, trying to navigate art and commerce, all of that stuff. That they were talking about throughout the record, but it does have this kind of like bright, you know, uplifting kind of feel. So it's like you're stressed out, but you know, maybe around the corner, you know, things will be better. So it has a nice contrast, a nice like interplay of these different like emotions.
0: Here's Stressed Out, A

0: featuring Faith Evans. That was Stressed Out from their 1996 album Beats, Rhymes, and Life. It's World Cafe. I'm Raina Duras here with John Morrison on the Culture Corner talking about that album. So Beats, Rhymes, and Life had a different sound than previous Tribe Called Quest albums. Can you talk about the producer Jay Dilla and his influence on Tribe's music?
1: Yeah, Jay Dilla, the late great hip-hop producer, James DeWitt Yancey, he kind of came in as like a catalyst towards this new sound. Q-Tip from A Tribe Called Quest actually met Jay Dilla in Detroit on the Lollapalooza tour. There was a keyboardist who also passed away recently named Amp Fiddler, who was playing keyboards for Parliament Funkadelic. And he was on the Lollapalooza tour with A Tribe Called Quest. And he was telling Q-Tip, he's like, yo, you got to meet my guy Jay from Detroit. He's like you, but better. So eventually, when Lollapalooza made a stop in Michigan, this was, I believe, 1994, Amp Fiddler introduced Q-Tip to Jay Dilla. And Q-Tip, he saw the vision, as they say. He heard somebody who had grown up on A Tribe Called Quest music, but was taking it in another direction, taking that influence and like expounding on it. So the music that Jay was making for A Tribe Called Quest, like I said earlier, was a little more understated, a little more muted, rhythmically had like that signature Jay Dilla swing. So it was just different. And a lot of people, I think that Jay's production and him having such a heavy hand musically on this record, despite being so young, a lot of people saw this like, oh, like, why is the music different? But a lot of that is Jay Dilla and a lot of the production, even though this record wasn't, it had like mixed reviews on when it was received, when it came out. Now people listen and they're like, oh, I see it.
0: You can hear this thing like that was sort of at its beginning kind of stages.
1: Yeah.
0: Yeah.
1: He kind of sowed like a little seeds of what would be like lo-fi and you know, a lot of jazz, contemporary jazz sounds like what Jay Dilla was doing, you know, just with a drum machine. Now you have musicians kind of recreating that sound and feel. And this was one of Jay Dilla's first major productions, like working on Beats, Rhymes, and Life. So you could, you know, it was a little bit of what was to come in this music.
0: Tell us about the song Get a Hold.
1: The song has like a heavy emotional atmosphere. It's kind of like the dark cousin to Stressed Out. Like we said that Stressed Out was like talking about, you know, a darker theme, but had an uplifting sound. Get a Hold is like you really going through the mud, you know, like emotionally. And then Jay Dilla has the vocal sample that's saying like drifting by, you know, it's like Get a Hold. It's kind of like a signature of his production where he'll take a sample from a song and the vocal sample will be talking to whoever the artist is, like rapping or singing over it. So it has that kind of interplay to it. So it's just nothing sounded like this, you know, in 1996. And it still, if you listen to it now, it still has this kind of heavy otherworldly feel. It's high up in my favorite A Tribe Called Quest songs.
0: Well, let's hear it. This is Get a Hold.

0: On World Cafe, I'm Marina Duras. You just heard Get a Hold from A Tribe Called Quest. Their album Beats, Rhymes, and Life turns 30 this month. Correspondent John Morrison is here to talk about it on the Culture Corner. So in addition to the change in their sound, you've brought this up a few times, they were dealing with some heavier lyrical themes on this album. Can you talk about the mood of the group at the time of this album's recording and how that might have affected the music?
1: Yeah. So apparently Q-Tip and Fife from A Tribe Called Quest were like clashing terribly around the time they were making this music. And they don't talk about that on the album, but you can hear something.
0: You can feel
1: it. Going on. Yeah. You know what I mean? So this record, you know, when the first Tribe record was made, I think they were like teenagers. You know what I mean? So by the time they got to this fourth record, they're still young guys, but they're also coming to grips with a lot of stuff. You know, as you're growing up and you're in your like mid-teen or mid-20s, you're figuring out a lot of stuff about life. So there's, you know, songs on here where they talk about faith. There's songs on here where they talk about infidelity. There's like a bunch of different stuff going on. And while they don't address exactly what was happening in the group on the record, You could feel the energy.
0: Yeah, that's such a good point. When I think about who my friends were when I was in my teens versus who my friends were when I was in my early to mid-20s,
1: yeah,
0: it was a pretty different group of people.
1: For sure,
0: yeah.
1: For sure.
0: You've chosen Wordplay for us to hear next. Tell us about this song.
1: Yeah, Wordplay is one of the songs on Beats, Rhymes, and Life that maybe thematically, like, feels most similar to what they had done before. They're doing like this interesting kind of like rhyming pattern where they name a word, but then they react to whatever the word is that they said. It's kind of like a schoolyard, like word game, like kids used to play, you know what I mean? But they're doing it over a beat and like in a rapping context. But it's a nice reminder contrasted to stuff like Get a Hold and Stressed Out. It just has a lighter kind of like bounce to it. You know what I mean? Like emotionally, musically, it's like a little peek, like, oh yeah, we're dealing with all of this stuff, but we're still here. We still got this little piece of magic, you know, that makes A Tribe Called Quest what they were.
0: And we're still having fun.
1: Yeah, for sure. Yeah.

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1: Duras, digging into Beats, Rhymes, and Life, the album from A Tribe Called Quest that came out 3 decades ago this month. Not to scare you, that song is called Wordplay. John, you said that Beats, Rhymes, and Life faced a mixed reaction from listeners when it was released in 1996. 30 years later, how is this album perceived, and what impact has it had?
2: Yeah, I think that sometimes when significant hip-hop records came out in the 80s and 90s, even the early 2000s, their initial reception has kind of been, like, crystallized. You know what I mean? Like, if people... There's few instances when a record was rejected or celebrated, and then 30 years later, the opposite,
1: sure,
2: you know,
1: yeah,
2: response happens. But I think that Beats, Rhymes, and Life is definitely a record that a lot of people were not so sure on. But now almost everybody is like, yeah, y'all did it. You know what I mean? Like, y'all made something that was different from these three earlier beloved records that y'all made, but y'all still pulled it off. And then, you know, to think about and talk about the influence of Beats, Rhymes, and Life, you have to talk about J Dilla, one of the most influential musicians of the past few decades. He died in 2006, and his influence musically is just like flowered around the world. Like, people, you know, in jazz, rock, hip hop, electronic music, people have taken little bits of his sonic signature and his DNA, and it's gone everywhere. Mm-hmm. And it, you know, Beats, Rhymes, and Life wasn't the first thing that he did, but it's one of the first significant and big things that he did. So I think that overall history has kind of absolved this record. And a lot of people, you know, pull from this today and you know, use it as like a template for music that we have now.
1: We've been talking about the 1996 album from A Tribe Called Quest, Beats, Rhymes, and Life. John, thank you so much for bringing this in.
2: Thank you, Raina.
1: John Morrison is a podcast host and the host of Culture Cypher Radio on WXPN in Philadelphia, where we make World Cafe. He's also an author. He joins me every month for the Culture Corner. I'm Raina Duras, back in a moment with more World Cafe.
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1: 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Wrote a song for everyone. This is Mavis Staples.

0: Muddy Waters. The Blues had a baby and they named it Rock and Roll. Before that, you heard a rock band who are deeply influenced by the blues, the Black Keys, with Howlin' for You. In just a minute, some California vibes on World Cafe.
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You're listening to World Cafe. I'm Raina Duris. Coming up in a sec, you will hear an artist who was an integral part of the Laurel Canyon music scene in the 60s and 70s. Someone whose voice is synonymous with that world, instantly can take you to Southern California. But first, a new artist who sounds like he could have been there himself, even though his album just came out last month. His name is Alex Amen, and this is California Blues.

0: Sam Fender with Olivia Dean on that song. It's called Rain Me In as we creep closer to the end of this hour of World Cafe. Thank you again to John Morrison for the Culture Corner session you heard earlier this hour. And thank you to World Cafe senior producer Kimberly Janot for her work on that session. Thanks also to our affiliate stations all across the country who bring this show to you and the team who makes it. We produce it at WXPN at the University of Pennsylvania in Philadelphia. I'm Raina Duras. Thanks for listening to World Cafe from NPR.
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3: When was the last time you learned a brand new word? Well, get ready, because there's a chance that you're about to, thanks to this song. Can you feel it? Rapture rising up. Will it be enough? That's Good to Be from Goose, a band with an impressive vocabulary who use a word in that song I'd never heard in a song, and maybe I've never heard it anywhere before. I'll share that with you coming up. Plus, new music from Blondshell. Billy Strings. This will break. I just can't. Weezer. And Annabelle Dinda. Every time a guy writes a song, he's a cowboy, a sailor, playing with the world in his palm. All those tunes and more on the way. I'm Raina Duras, and this is World Cafe. This band has announced they will be releasing a new album sometime in the near future. Not a ton of details yet, but here's a song from their Y2K album, All That You Can't Leave Behind. You two, walk on.

You're going to hear a word in this next song that I don't think I've ever heard used in song lyrics ever. In fact, I don't even think I knew it was a word until I read the lyrics and looked it up. I'm Raina Duras. This is World Cafe. The word Goose uses in this song is hebdomadali. They sing hebdomadali, presto, finale. Hebdomadali. It means every week. Like if something happens weekly or once every 7 days, it happens hebdomadali. I think you probably could just use the word weekly, but maybe it wouldn't fit the meter of the song as well. Thank you, Goose, for that vocabulary boost. The song is called Good to Be. It's Goose on World Cafe.

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You know, every so often I will hear from a listener who says that they leave the radio on all day so that their pets can listen to the radio. So if you are a cat and you are listening right now, this Live from the Archives is for you. I'm Raina Duras. Live from the Archives is when we pull out some live tracks from the history of World Cafe. In about 2 minutes, you'll hear from an artist who loves cats so much he put her cat Snacks on the cover of her debut album. But first,

For World Cafe, Natural Disaster, performed live by Bethany Cosentino of Best Coast for Live from the Archives. And did you know Bethany Cosentino did guest vocals on a Weezer song over a decade ago? She did. It was a song called Go Away in 2014. That's Weezer, Go Away, featuring Bethany Cosentino. And that was the last time they had a guest vocalist on a song until now. This new one is called We Might As Well Be Strangers. It features Carly Hartzman of Wednesday. It's Weezer on World Cafe.

0: Say Goodbye, Tell No One from Kathleen Edwards. Goodbyes are a part of the new album from Billy Strings, a big part, and you'll hear a song from that upcoming record when we come back after this short break on World Cafe.
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0: You are listening to World Cafe. My name is Raina Duris. Last year, Billy Strings lost his mom. It was right in the middle of his tour. And instead of canceling his show that night, something that you would probably completely understand, he decided to go out and play. It was really, really emotional. But for him, he says it was also cathartic. He needed to do it. And he kept on using music to deal with his grief. His new album out next month is called So Much for Goodbyes. And he made it to honor his mom. Here's a song from that record, Burn the Other End, Billy Strings, new music on the Cafe.

0: You can catch an exclusive live mini concert from her on the show tomorrow. That is Annabelle Dinda with The Hand. She's been opening for Noah Kahan on his sold out stadium tour. And that is how we're going to end this edition of World Cafe. Thank you so much for letting me play you some tunes today. And thanks to our affiliate stations who bring the show to you all across the country. Thanks also to our team who make it. We produce it at WXPN at the University of Pennsylvania in Philadelphia. I'm Raina Duris. 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
0: Millions of people were introduced to songwriter Annabelle Dinda when she posted her song, The Hand, on TikTok last year. Now she's on tour opening for Noah Kahan at sold-out stadiums. You'll hear her perform The Hand and other songs from her latest album, Some Things Never Leave, in an exclusive live mini-concert with Annabelle Dinda on the next World Cafe.
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6: 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I hope you are too. I'm going to start us off with a little Goose. This is Good to Be. 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

That's Gillian Welch with Tennessee Goose. Two from them, Give It Time and Good to Be, as our Two for Tuesday is just starting. Up in our next set, I've got two songs from some family members, the Womack sisters. They are really coming in hot at the summertime here, releasing some great music. And their grandfather is Sam Cooke. So we'll start with a little Sam Cooke and then move it on to the sisters. You're tuned in to WRUR and WITH.

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Ending off our set there with a little Brittany Davis, her song So Fly. The Womack sisters, they are basically musical royalty with their song Chauffeur. They've been releasing some great music. People are really loving them. And we started off with Sam Cooke, who is their grandfather, and his song I'll Come Running Back to You. Up next, Amitski, as our 2 for Tuesday continues on The Root.

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You're on the air with Hannah Mayer, listening to The Root, and listening to Jose Gonzalez doing a couple songs there, Against the Dying of the Light, Down the Line, and Arlo Parks at the top of that set with Weightless. Coming in next, a couple from the Rolling Stones to round out our first hour. 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

Three decades ago, a fishing boat called the Rose of Nevada vanished at sea, along with its crew. Now it has returned. In a remote fishing village, its reappearance is embraced as an auspicious sign, with the local citizens convinced the luck of their economically devastated community may turn if only the ship sails again. Rose of Nevada is now playing at The Little, starring George McKay and Callum Turner. Details at thelittle.org.

I really love that band, and that song is just such a rocker. Heartless Bastards with their song Parted Ways. That's off their album Arrow. Two from Rolling Stones. You get The Silver and Time Waits for No One. 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A little bit cooler out there as we welcome some rain. Tonight, it's going to get down to 65 with rain likely for the rest of the day. Showers are likely tomorrow for Rochester as well with a high of 74 and a low of 64. 66 in Ithaca, a little cooler there. Rain and fog, thunderstorms, and potential just showers all day long for Ithaca. Tonight's low is 62. Tomorrow, a high of 75, a low of 61, with showers likely all day for Ithaca tomorrow as well. Getting some rain, but I think that's probably for the best, as we didn't have any for a little while. And I don't know about you, but my plants were thirsty. My tomatoes are coming in great. Thank you for asking. They're almost there. I've got some cherry tomatoes that just turned red. They're delicious. I'm stoked about the rest. I don't know. I feel like when I do vegetables, it's always okay. I don't think I've ever grown vegetables and thought, oh my gosh, this is so good. These turned out great. But I'm trying my best over here. So if you're out there growing food and trying your best, you know what? Great job. I want to say from me to you, you're killing it. We're going to start off our 3 o'clock hour with some Modest Mouse. Their big hit, their latest big hit, Picking Dragon's Pockets. 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

0: Tracy Chapman, Give Me One Reason, 2 from Modest Mouse, Ocean Breathe Salty, and Picking Dragon's Pockets. Coming up next, a couple joyous songs. That's our theme for our twofer. You're listening to The Root. It's Afternoons with Hannah Mayer. Every time a guy writes a song,
1: he's a cowboy, a sailor. Millions of people were introduced to songwriter Annabelle Dinda when she posted her song, The Hand, on TikTok last year. Now she's on tour opening for Noah Kahan at sold-out stadiums. You'll hear her perform The Hand and other songs from her latest album, Some Things Never Leave, in an exclusive live mini-concert with Annabelle Dinda on the next World Cafe.
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That's local band Public Water Supply, their song Move Along. And Public Water Supply is going to be playing on Thursday as part of our Hochstein at High Falls lunch series, lunch concert series. It's from noon to 1 o'clock at the Granite Mills Park up by the High Falls in the High Falls Business District. But I will say, if it's raining, we'll be at MCC right across the street, right by the big Kodak building. And you won't want to miss it. Public Water Supply are such a great local band. They always put on a great show. Two songs about joy are twofer for that last set. We heard Joy by Lucinda Williams and I Get No Joy by Jade Bird. So a little bit of an opposing opinion, but two great singers. Oh, I'm so excited about these next two songs. It's Queen. This is Somebody to Love on the Root.

That's Orville Peck, a new release from him, Too Little, Too Late. Two from Queen, You're My Best Friend and Somebody to Love. And we had two twofers in that one. Two songs from Queen, but also two artists that are just fronted by gay men. And we are rounding out our Rochester Pride Month. And we've had 2 months of pride here in Rochester. June is the countrywide Pride Month, but in Rochester, we celebrate in July. That's when the parade is and all of that. It's a local tradition, and it's got really deep roots. Apparently, the first Rochester Pride event dates back to May 16th, 1971, and they held that at the Genesee Valley Park. Around 300 people attended. In the years that followed, it became an annual community picnic. And by the mid-1970s, the organizers were holding the Pride events in July and establishing a summer tradition. Later, the rest of the country got on board and declared June as Pride Month. But in Rochester, we continued to celebrate in July because we've been doing it for so long. So why not? And it's almost the end of July, which is just crazy to me. I feel like we just started the month. Like, I feel like we just had the Pride Parade, and oh my goodness, I can't believe it's almost August. But besides that, I hope everyone's having a great July. We're going into our next set with a few songs. Our twofer for this set is songs about Texas, starting off with Leon Bridges and Kurungbin and their song Texas Sung on the Route.

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That's Noah Cyrus and Ella Langley before Ella Langley blew up Way of the World. Two for Marcus King, The Shadows, featuring Noah. See what I did there? And Marcus King with The Well. 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It's Afternoons with Hannah Mayer on WRUR FM and HD Rochester. 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We've got a few minutes of news coming your way. Going to check in with NPR, see what's going on in the world, and then we'll bring you back and play more tunes for you right here on The Root.

0: Live from NPR News, I'm Lakshmi Singh. Funeral events are being held for the late Senator Lindsey Graham. At Washington National Cathedral today, politicians, dignitaries, and family members gather to remember the Republican who died earlier this month at the age of 71. President Trump eulogized Graham. He remembered a time when the late senator was a vocal critic before he became one of his strongest allies.
1: Back in 2016, Lindsey said something rather nasty on his flight to becoming the next president of the United States. So naturally, I did something that I shouldn't have done. I shared his personal cell phone number with the millions of people that happened to be watching that particular day as I made a speech, a very important speech. And I remember the number 202-228-0292 if anybody wants to give it a shot.
0: Trump joked that Senator Graham, or as he called him, Lindsey, got the last laugh because the senator didn't stop calling him for the next 10 years. Before Lindsey Graham's funeral, President Trump met with some of the visiting dignitaries, including Ukraine's president and Israel's prime minister. NPR's Michelle Kellerman reports on the high-stakes diplomacy.
2: Ukrainian President Volodymyr Zelensky says he had a good meeting with President Trump. In a social media post, he writes that he discussed several ideas with him, including giving Ukraine licenses to produce Patriot missile interceptors. And Zelensky says they discussed the need to reinvigorate diplomacy. President Trump came to office saying he could resolve that war on day one. Israeli Prime Minister Benjamin Netanyahu came out of his meeting saying it was one of the best conversations he's had with President Trump. It comes amid tensions over the war in Iran, which Trump initially promised Americans would be over quickly. The White House has not shared any details from the meetings. Michelle Kellerman, NPR News, the State Department.
0: Nearly three dozen major wildfires are now burning across central and eastern Oregon cattle country. NPR's Kirk Sigler has details.
3: Visibility is less than a mile in some places in eastern Oregon as dense, hazardous wildfire smoke has engulfed valleys. Emergency crews used a school bus to evacuate people like Catherine Randall from the small town of Huntington along the Snake River to a makeshift Red Cross shelter.
4: I just got my computer and a couple other things. I figure, you know, you take a quick look around and it's either going to be there when you get back or it's not.
3: The Fox Fire near Huntington is one of five large range fires burning along the Oregon-Idaho state line alone, chewing through tinder-dry rangeland and sagebrush. Ranchers are scrambling to move cows and are worried whether there'll be any grass left by summer's end. Kirk Sigler, NPR News, Ontario, Oregon.
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7: You're on the air with Hannah Mayer, your afternoon Root host. Hope you enjoyed the news, seeing what's going on in the world. Right now in Rochester, it's 76 degrees. Our low tonight is 65 with scattered showers throughout the rest of the evening. Tomorrow, showers are likely all day for Rochester with a high of 74 and a low of 64. It's 70 degrees in Ithaca, going to get down to 62 tonight. Showers are likely and potential thunderstorms this afternoon. Tomorrow, looking at showers on and off all day for Ithaca with a high of 75 and a low of 61. Moving into our next hour, more twofers coming your way, and I'm going to be giving away some tickets this hour. I am really stoked to say we've got tickets to see Lake Street Dive at Beacon Skiff. That's coming up on Wednesday, August 5th. And you know what? I'm going to start it off right at the top of the hour here with a ticket giveaway for that show. So Lake Street Dive at Beacon Skiff on Wednesday, August 5th. Give me a call at 585-258-0283. 585-258-0283. You're going to win some tickets to see Lake Street Dive. And let me tell you, I saw them last year. It was fantastic. Once again, the number is 585-258-0283 or 888-639-5613 on the route.

magic got that load. Gonna go higher, all aboard. I'ma take my seat right way back. Watch out, memory.

That's Led Zeppelin. Of course it is. Bring It On Home. The Strokes with Going Shopping and You Only Live Once. Two great music videos if you ever want to take a peek at some good Strokes music videos. I just saw this really cute video of this little kid. He must have been, I don't know, 5 or 6 years old, but he memorized every single move to the You Only Live Once Strokes music video. And his mom posted it, and it's just him going around the living room with different things, using them as microphones. It's super cute. And so I figured I'd play it because it was stuck in my head, and I thought that was adorable. So it's a win-win. We're going to play a local band next. This is Sunk Coast with their song Dust on the Route.

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Tom T. Hall, one of the greatest songwriters ever. He's written so many amazing songs. A lot about random things like traveling and different barn animals, but we love it. And right before that was the Prickers. Oh my goodness, that is a great local band. They're going to be playing on Saturday at Naples. And friends, I got a pair of tickets with your name on them. They're playing again at Hollerhorn. It's the Prickers and Candy, Saturday, August 1st. If you'd like to go, give me a call at 585-258-0283. That's 585-258-0283. Or toll-free at 888-639-5613. You're going to win a pair of tickets to see the Prickers this Saturday at Hollerhorn with opener Candy. 585-258-0283 on the route.

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0: That's Big Thief, Happy With You. Before that was Big Thief with Vampire Empire and Prince. You Got the Look. One of my favorites from Prince. There's a couple of shows going on tonight. Folk singer Jeremiah Craig is playing live at Music in the Hollow. That's tonight in Ithaca. Also in Ithaca, the Firelight Live at Firelight Camps on Danby Road. 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Tonight in Rochester, we've got a show at the Bug Jar. Creature Comfort, Fat Morning, and Phone Call are playing. It starts at 7. And at Photo City, there's an emo, metalcore, and pop show. It's got five bands on it. And one of the bands is called Karen. Love that. One of them is also called Brotality. That's another great band name. These are good band names. I love them. That's what's going on tonight in your neck of the woods. We love a good band name. I don't know about you, but I got a full list of band names on my phone. At any moment, if a band needs to be started, I'm here. I got the names. I'm ready to go. And we've got some great band names coming up next, like the Supremes. So stick around and keep your dial tuned to 88.5 and 90.1 The Root.
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0: Dwight Nicole. That song's called Only You. The Supremes with Stop in the Name of Love and Diana Ross with My Mistake. I got a couple from Toadies coming up next. They got a new album out and they're going to be playing the Hootenanny Festival. I'm also going to be speaking with them either later this week or next week about the Hootenanny and about what they've been up to. So we'll hear a couple from them and get excited about the interview. You're listening to The Root with Hannah Mayer.
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That's Toadies with Damage and The Charmer, both brand new songs from them off their album The Charmer. And you know the Toadies from their song Possum Kingdom. That song was huge in the 90s and since then has been on Guitar Hero and Rock Band and all kinds of fun movies and video games. And it is extremely, extremely popular. Toadies are playing as part of the Hootenanny Festival on the opening night, Friday, August 14th. And like I said, I'm going to be speaking with the guitar player, so can't wait to share that with you. Thank you so much for tuning into Afternoons on the Route with Hannah Mayer. 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

0: Live from NPR News in Washington, I'm Ryland Barton. Colt Gray, the teenager who killed two students and two teachers at Georgia's Appalachee High School in 2024, was sentenced today to life in prison without parole. Gray pleaded guilty to all 55 counts. His father, Colin Gray, will be sentenced on Thursday after a jury found him guilty of second-degree murder for providing the gun his son used. First responders are searching damaged homes and buildings after a powerful tornado struck northeastern Wisconsin yesterday. Winnebago County Executive Gordon Hintz says officials are still assessing the damage.
1: The depth of the tornado and its impact is incredible, devastating, and we're really still in the assessment phase of things. At the same time, we know that people are going without, power. Uncertainty about childcare, housing.
0: The National Weather Service says the tornado touched down at around 1 p.m. yesterday, remained on the ground for more than 20 minutes as it cut a roughly 12-mile path of destruction. President Trump spoke at the funeral of South Carolina Republican Senator Lindsey Graham today. Trump called Graham a true American original, as NPR's Deepa Shivaram reports.
2: Trump and Graham had an openly hostile relationship when the two were running for president in 2016. But in his eulogy, Trump lauded Graham, who died earlier this month.
3: He went out at the peak of his career, the top of his game, as a legend that every one of us, many of us here today, blessed to know him, and a friend that none of us will ever forget. There was truly nobody like Lindsey Graham.
2: Graham was a staunch advocate for U.S. support for Ukraine and Israel. Before his death, he authored a bill to put energy sanctions on Russia and use the relationship he'd built with Trump to secure White House support for it. Deepa Shivaram, NPR News, the White House.
0: The Senate is set to advance a bill pushed by Graham to sanction Russia. NPR's Claudia Grisales reports senators will also meet with Ukrainian President Volodymyr Zelensky today.
4: A bipartisan contingent of U.S. senators will carry Graham's legislative effort forward to approve a bill sanctioning Russia. They'll meet privately with Zelensky on Capitol Hill. The meeting also comes the same evening of a Senate session to take up the legislation. Supporters are confident the bill has enough bipartisan support in both chambers of Congress to get to President Trump's desk. Before his death, Graham held a final press conference abroad after meeting with Zelensky to announce a deal had been reached with the Trump White House for the bill's support. Graham said he had been in talks with the White House for the past year to reach that deal, which would sanction top Russian leaders and countries that buy Russia's oil. Claudia Rizales, NPR News, the Capitol.
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8: You're tuned into The Root, back on the air with Hannah Mayer, your afternoon host. It is currently 77 degrees in Rochester. Our low tonight is 65. We've got showers on and off and potential thunderstorms. Tomorrow's looking like a high of 74 and a low of 64 with rain all day for Rochester. 71 in Ithaca right now, going to get down to 62. Showers likely for the rest of the evening. Tomorrow, showers likely all day for Ithaca with a high of 75 and a low of 61. There were some crazy thunderstorms going on last night in Rochester. I didn't wake up, but my dog did, and he was freaking out. And that, in turn, freaked me out because he was pacing around and hiding. He does this thing when he's scared of a thunderstorm. Mind you, he is very old. He can't even hear anymore. But he saw the lightning, and he knew that that was a thunderstorm, and he knew that he was scared of thunder. So now, he's got a lot going on. But what he'll do is he'll hop into the tub and hide in the tub when the scary stuff goes on, like a thunderstorm. So he was doing that, but jumping in and out, waking me up for hours on end. But you know what? What can you do? That's the life of a pet owner. He's amazing, and I love him, so I wouldn't trade it for anything, and I'm sure if you've got a pet, you feel the same way. Let's see. We're going to move into our next hour with a little Toth and some Rubble Bucket, some fun party tunes. You're tuned into The Root on WRUR and WITH.

a little Earth Intruders from Bjork that's off her album Volta. We gotta play Bjork every once in a while. Why not? We're playing things no other radio stations do, and that's one of them. We heard a couple of songs from Rubble Bucket, Party Like Your Heart Hurts, and then the first song was actually from the artist Toth, but Toth is in the band Rubble Bucket, so that is our twofer for that section of our hour. Moving on to our next song here with a local band. I really like this band. They are based out of Syracuse, I believe. It's Paper Rabbit. This song is called Heavyweight. 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

0: Millions of people were introduced to songwriter Annabelle Dindo when she posted her song, The Hand, on TikTok last year. Now she's on tour opening for Noah Kahan at sold-out stadiums. You'll hear her perform The Hand and other songs from her latest album, Some Things Never Leave, in an exclusive live mini-concert with Annabelle Dindo on the next World Cafe.
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0: couple of songs from the amazing punk rockers in Sleater-Kinney. That was Needlessly Wild, and we heard Don't Feel Right, both off of their album Little Rope. Paper Rabbit, local band, starting us off with Heavyweight. I got a couple of songs from the Jennings Boys, Mason and Shooter, coming up next. You're tuned into The Root on WRUR and WITH.
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Won't get fooled again with the Who. I love that song. And I know it's a long one, but man, I was there. I was there for every second of that journey. Any Old Fool was before that by The Sacred Souls. You're listening to The Root. It's Afternoons with Hannah Mayer. And I got a few more to round out my hour. Kelsey Delmont takes over at 6. She's on with you from 6 to 8 p.m. And then I'll be back on with you at 2 o'clock tomorrow. Thank you, as always, to everybody that supports The Root. 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

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Hey everyone, it's Tuesday, July 28th. My name is Kelsey Delmott, here with you on The Root until 8 o'clock. Thanks for being here. Mercury is officially out of retrograde. We can all breathe a sigh of relief and just ease into some, like, maybe more mellow times. I think that would be great. Let's do it tonight, shall we? Let's have some non-retrograde time together right now. We're going to start things out. This is Wilco with Levy here on The Root.

Guster. Paul Simon, before that, you heard Something So Right. We had Guster with Great Escape from their 1997 album Goldfly. And Wilco started that set with Levy. Right now on the route, it's Waxahachie. This is Evil Spawn.

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That was Ben Howard with Couldn't Make It Up. Fiona Apple, before that, you heard I Want You to Love Me from her 2020 album Fetch the Bolt Cutters. Jefferson Airplane did White Rabbit, and Waxahachie started that set with Evil Spawn. Right now, Grace Potter and the

That's Dr. Dog with The Ark. Also, Jacob Dylan, you heard Lend a Hand. And Grace Potter and the Nocturnals, we heard Ain't No Time at the top of that. Right now on The Root, this is The Bangles.

That was the Warren Treaty with All I Want to Do. Hozier before that, we heard Jackie and Wilson. Laura Mvula did Green Garden. We have the Beatles in there with Being for the Benefit of Mr. Kite from Sgt. Pepper. And the Bangles started that set with Walk Like an Egyptian. 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WRUR is a broadcast partnership of the University of Rochester and WXXI Public Media. My name is Kelsey Delmont, here with you in the studio until 8 o'clock. So glad to have you here with me. Right now, it's the Suffragettes. It's a Sugar Town here on The Root.

song. Today's your birthday, if I'm not wrong. If I'm not mistaken, you're 50 today. How are you doing, Bob? What do you say? Well, it must have been about 62. I heard you on record and you were brand new. And some had some doubts about the way you sang, but the truth came through and loudly it rang. Yeah, you were hipper than Mitch Miller and Johnny Mathis put together. So I got some boots, a harmonica rack, a D21, and I was on the right track. But I didn't start writing until 68. It was too damn daunting. You were too great. I won a whole lot of Bob Dylan imitation contests, though. Times were a-changing, you brought it all home. Blonde on blonde like a rolling stone. The real world is crazy, you were deranged. And when you went electric,

Out of commission, had a motorcycle wreck, holed up in Woodstock with a broken neck, and the labels were signing up guys with guitars, out to make millions looking for stars. Well, I figured it was time to

We're dumbass kid brothers. And we still get together every week at Bruce's house. Boy, he's got quite a spread, I'll tell you. It's a 12-step program. Yeah, but we were just us, and of course you were you, and John Wesley Harden sure sounded new, and then Nashville skyline was even newer, and blood on the tracks, and the ringing got truer, and there was another one in there somewhere. Blood on. Oh, I got it. Self-portrait. Well, it was an interesting effort. Yeah, I had to stop listening. Times were too tough. Me being the new me was hard enough. You keep right on changing like you always do.

0: 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Thanks a lot, Bob.
1: One, two, three.

From the 2010 album, Sound of Sunshine, that was Michael Franti and Spearhead with Sound of Sunshine. Lon Wainwright III. Before that, you heard Talking New Bob Dylan. You had James Taylor doing You've Got a Friend, and the Suffragettes kicked off that set. Kicked off the hour, really, with Sugartown. Right now on the route, it's Japanese Breakfast.

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More at Rohrbach.com.

That's my favorite band, Talking Heads, The City of Dreams. The Black Keys before that, we heard Low High, Traveling Wilburys. We heard Handle With Care and Japanese Breakfast. Started that set with Picture Window. Up next, it's the Decemberists. This is Burial Ground here on The Root.

You are tuned in to 88.5, 90.1 The Root. That was Acreville River with Lost Coastlines. Also, Jay Farrar did Feed, Kill, Chain, and The Decemberists with Burial Ground. That's featuring James Mercer. Right now on The Root, this is Lake Street Dive.

0: You just heard Michigander with Giving Up. Whitney before that did Strange Overtones. We had David Bowie in there with Young Americans. And Lake Street Dive kicked off that set with Good Together. My name is Kelsey Delmott. Thanks for being here with me tonight on The Root. I'll be back tomorrow, Wednesday night, from 6 to 8 again. So please come back, join me. We'll have some more fun together. Be good to each other. Leaving you tonight with Alabama Shakes. This is Going to the Party here on The Root.
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7: By the time they got to this fourth record, they're still young guys, but they're also coming to grips with a lot of stuff. 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
7: Q-Tip, he saw the vision, as they say. 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
6: Beats, Rhymes, and Life from A Tribe Called Quest. 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I'm Raina Duras. This is World Cafe. Hey, if you went to see a stage show in the middle of winter and the heat was broken, that would be a cold play. And you'd probably shiver.